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1: I had the wildest dream last night. In Ibiza, right across from Ushuaia, there was a fucking DJ in the bathroom.
2: It's 9 p.m. on a fucking Friday. It's 9 p.m. on a fucking Friday. Get the fuck, get the fuck. It's 9 p.m. on a fucking Friday. It's 9 p.m. on a fucking Friday. Get the fuck up. We're going to high. Let's

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1: Mr. 305 checking in for the remix. You know they had that 75 Street Brazil. Well, this year's gonna be called Calle Ocho. Que hola, Gata. Que hola, Omega. And this is how we gonna do it. 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

0: But baby, much pretty, much dirty. 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
1: Si conoces esta canción, es porque perteneces a la generación Loca Suelta.

0: Trying to make things right. Trying to make things right. Trying to make things right. I can't go wrong trying to make things right. Like, look, I've been doing alright. I promise I'm fine. Trying to make things right. I can't go wrong trying to make things right. You know what that's like when your heart's on
1: ice.
0: See man signs strictly off the hype. Picking a side, help me to the side. Without the advice, I promise I'm fine. Like, look, I've been doing alright. Tell me you love me, it seemed like you hate me. Send a text, I mean get there. I can't trust I would risk my safety. Been a place where God can't save me. Yeah. And the truth is I might go back. The truth is I like when a good girl's bad. Believe me, you need me, it's not that deep. What you bring to the table, you can't just eat. No, that's a

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I can't go wrong trying to make things right.

cruising down the street, walking on a stroll. Nothing like this beat to make your body lose control. Hey.

0: do. This is happening. What the time cruising down the street, walking on a stroll. Nothing like this beat to make your
1: body lose control.